0: Wednesday, it'll get down to 10 overnight and go up to a partly cloudy 21 degrees. Chance of fog on the slopes early in the morning, but the winds will be light. On Thursday, again, partly cloudy, 21 expected, and showers increasing on Friday. We'll reach a max around that 20 degrees with an overnight low of 14, and we could get some rain on Friday. It could get up to 15 mils, but we'll see when it hits the ground. But there will be a little bit of rain. On Saturday, again, some rain expected. Not as much as Friday, but we'll still have a little bit of rain and 18 degrees. Still cloudy on Sunday and Monday. And we expect maximums around that 18 to 19 degrees and just a possible little drop of rain on those 2 days.
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0: Now we've got a 2Max FM community announcement here. Keep the 8th and 9th of August free because the Palamalla or Vintage Tractor Pool will be on. And that'll start at 8:30 at the Palamalla or Rec Grounds. That's Lot 35, Guada Street, Palamalla or. 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Will be a dinner, barbecues, drinks, coffee available, and so much happening. There even will be a kids' tractor push and pedal tractor race that's on again. For all tractor pool entries and stall sites bookings, please contact Chris McLaughlin on 0428 523 950 or Julie on 0427 549 240. Please note, tractor pool entries must be an NHMA member or have their own public liability insurance, and that must be cited, and that's for the stall holders as well. So keep that day in mind. It's a great, we'll have a great day. Bill Haley in the comments with the Saints go rolling in. No, it's a rock and roll.

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That was Walter Hayes, and he's a great artist. He's got, which I might play a little bit later, Fancy Like, and a few others out. He's a good singer. We've got, talking about good singers, we've got a Narrabri girl, Armani Grace, and Do It Anyway.

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And that was Prince and Purple Rain. And before that we had Pink Pony Club by their chaperone. Oh, we've got a lovely girl here and she's doing a bit of work experience with us. So welcome to our little area and I hope she's enjoying herself. I thought I might just a little bit of an interview with me. I should have got her to make me a coffee, shouldn't I? So I'll have to go out and do it myself. We've got... Well, it's not the worst day of my life, but it's Amy Sharp's worst day of her life. I'll play that one for you now.

that was Teddy Swim with Bad Dreams. And of course, we had the worst day of my life. Well, today's a pleasant day. Amy Sharp's having a bad day. We've got Alex Warren with Fever Dream. And we've got, shortly we'll be doing our community calendar.

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And that was Jamie Johnson and the guitar song with Bill Anderson. We've got our community calendar. After this, I've got a beautiful song. It's by Disturbed and it's called Hold On The Memories. Now,

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1: 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So that's the number to use if you want to book. Narrabri Hospital Auxiliary meeting at 2 p.m. at the hospital kiosk, not to be held at the Bowling Club. Volunteer training is in action because they've got the fire safety and security included. All members are encouraged to attend. On Saturday the 20th, We War and District Historical Society Inc. meeting will commence at 2 p.m. at the Nemoy Echo Museum. And next Tuesday, We War Lions Club meeting again at 7 p.m.
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0: as you like.
1: And it's coming up to news time here. We've got, that was Walker Hayes with Fancy Like. We've got Tones and I on a cloudy day.

Faye, that's not really what happened there. But anyway, we might listen to Footstomping by Al Keola. News coming up very shortly here on 2MAX FM. Sorry we had to cut off our tones and I.

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1: It's 11 o'clock. Good morning. I'm Josh Bryant. Scaffolding is threatening to come off a building on Sydney's northern beaches, sparking evacuations and an emergency response. Firefighters and police are on the scene at Newport. Safe Work has also been notified. There are no reports of any injuries at this stage. A senior opposition MP says it's too early to be doing deals with One Nation ahead of the next federal election. The minor parties enjoyed a significant surge in popularity in polling, while support for the coalition is dwindling. It's prompted suggestions the two political outfits would need to form an alliance in order to defeat the current Labor government. But Andrew Hastie's told Mark Levy he's fighting for an outright Liberal and National government.
2: You know, Pauline Hanson and James Ashby have declared war on me. They said they're coming for Canning, so I don't negotiate, mate. If they want war, I'm going to give them war.
1: The federal government is rejecting suggestions it's seeking to avoid genuine debate about its controversial changes to negative gearing and the capital gains tax discount. The second day of hearings is underway in Canberra and is due to wrap up today. The opposition and other critics say 2 days is not enough time to properly scrutinise the reforms. Eight people are feared dead after a US Air Force B-52 bomber crashed in California. The aircraft went down shortly after takeoff from Edwards Air Force Base in Kern County. Officials have said the incident was not survivable. A think tank is pushing for school and university grounds in Sydney's West to be opened up for use on the weekend. Research by the Western Sydney Leadership Dialogue suggests the region will need an additional 682 hectares of recreational space by 2041. Chief Executive Adam Lido says joint use agreements should be in place.
3: We need to prioritise access, and part of that solution doesn't require bucket loads of dollars. It's simply about sweating some of our existing community and public assets a bit harder.
1: Fresh data shows New South Wales is the worst jurisdiction for dog-related attacks on posties in the country. More than a third of all reported cases took place in the state over the past 6 months. Australia Post says most incidents occur when dogs are not properly restrained during deliveries. Also making news, the state government is promising to increase investment on train maintenance, taking total spending to $2.1 billion in order to improve reliability and incident response. And off-duty police officers due in court accused of travelling 120 kilometres an hour over the speed limit in Sydney's southwest. And figures show more Australians are staying in jobs for longer due to the current cost of living pressures. In finance, the All Ords trading down 17 points at 91.10. One Australian dollar is buying 70.6 US cents. A former Socceroo is confident the players will be able to stay focused ahead of their blockbuster showdown with the United States this weekend. Multiple American commentators have dismissed the Aussies' chances, labelling the match a walkover. But former Socceroo Andrew Redmayne says the noise won't be getting to the players.
4: Especially with a coach like Tony Popovich, he'll be keeping everyone in check. And I know they've got enough senior players in there, Matty and Jackson, and there's a lot more kind of experience in that team that'll just keep everyone pretty level-headed, I think.
1: Saudi Arabia and Uruguay have played out a 1-1 draw, the final game of the day, getting underway shortly with Iran up against New Zealand. Both Maroons and Blues are holding captain's runs ahead of tomorrow night's State of Origin 2 clash at the MCG. New South Wales hoping to seal series victory with a win. It's 4 past 11. That's the latest news and sport.
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6: Mostly sunny today. It looks a beautiful day outside, and we're going to reach a maximum around that 22 degrees. And at the moment, we're sitting on 19 degrees, so getting close to that 22. And on Wednesday, tomorrow Wednesday, it'll get down to 10 overnight and go up to a cloudy 21 degrees. Bit of fog on the slopes early in the morning, but otherwise partly cloudy. A little bit of no sign of rain on Wednesday. Thursday, a possible shower, but more likely happening on Friday. We could get quite a bit of rain on Friday, 14 up to 20, and still shower or two on Saturday and Sunday. But most of it will go away by Monday. We're looking at max on Monday and Sunday, around that 19 degrees. And the time here to Max FM is 6 minutes after the hour of 11.
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to the Turramurra tractor. But I didn't take into account the Boxing Day traffic factor. From Hornsby to the Hawkesbury, the M1 was like a big car park. That's when she said, I told

doctor on the barbie and the septic's on the nose. The mozzies are still biting, even through these warm clothes. Well, they reckon this is livin'.

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Well, that's what I reckon. 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

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That was Errol Grey. We've got Darris Rucker up with Wagon Wheel.

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0: And that was Neil Diamond with Nothing But a Heartache. I've got a song. Well, it's a little story that us girls have to do and we don't like doing. And a Shirley friend tell us all about the mammogram. And I've got a message after that.
1: She said, "Shirley, have you had a mammogram?" I said, "No, I've had a telegram." She said, "No, a mammogram is a photo of your top half." I said, "Oh, and I don't think my husband wants a photo of my top half." She said, "No, it's an X-ray of your breasts." Well, I never even used the word. I said, "No, I haven't." Well, anyway, I got this letter. Anybody had a mammogram? Yeah, you fellas, they're going to bring out a machine for you. You know that, don't you? It's going to come up to here. And you're going to have to lift your own on. We get ours lifted on, we do. We're getting ripped off as well, I can tell you. Oh, look, I'll tell you, fellas, because you never come in with us, do you? We're sitting there all hanging out together. Yeah, we're going one at a time. There's this great big machine, stainless steel plate, all shiny. Well, you can imagine all those boobs on it all the time. And there's another big plate above it. And you kind of go up there sideways. And the sister, she gets hold of it and she kind of spreads it. Well, she does mine, I don't know about the rest of you. And she spreads it right the way across the plate like that. And then they bring this great big thing down like that. And mine dropped over the sides. I still got a footprint on one. And then, I don't know who does it, somebody must be pumping something up. Because you gradually get up on tiptoe like that. She said, "Relax." And hold your breath. Well, I tell you, I never thought you'd ever go back into shape. I thought, oh, gosh. Anyway, when I had this one done, this one went in just the same way. And I don't know whether the pressure was one-sided or not, but it came right down like that. And the electricity went off. Oh, my God. You know how long it went off in Auckland, don't you? Anyway, I'll tell you what. I'll tell you about my mammogram. I did get a letter, true, from Royal Brisbane saying, "Dear Shirley, we have made an appointment for you to have a mammogram on a bus. At Sandgate." Now, has anybody else been to that bus in Sandgate? Well, this is true. I was booked to have a mammogram on a bus that comes around. I waited 10 minutes at the stop outside the football ground. I thought I might have missed it when it pulled up at the curb. I mimed, "Is this for the mammogram test?" He nodded. I don't think he heard. I jumped on with my flesh colour bra, crossed me up with a double D tag, changed them while I was at the stop, stuffed the dirty ones in my bag. It was getting late and raining, time to eat, and I was dying of thirst. So I started to undress as I moved down the aisle. After all, I was the first. The windows were misted over. No curtains or blinds anywhere. The destination board did say private. I was nervous because my top half was bare. Awaiting with arms folded. It was only 8 degrees. I looked around for equipment that would do the job with ease. See, they have to be pressed at different angles. A bit like lemons squeezed over a trout. The only thing I could see that might work were the doors you come in and go out. It was awkward because they were either end. Impossible to reach. It didn't matter how I stood, I couldn't get one in each. I rang the bell for attention. By this time I could have cried. I did when the doors flew open to a roaring cheer outside. Oh, I was so embarrassed. I looked a sight, you're not wrong, standing there in front of 40 men without a scrap of makeup on. The driver shouted, I don't know what your game is, you better get dressed. I'm hard to get this football team to Manly's ground for the test. Some of them vomited. I was touched by the others. Thought it might bring them luck for the game against the brothers. We won by 750 points. I'm now the team's mascot. Touched before every game, whether they're playing or not. Thank you very much. Thank you.
2: Thanks,
3: Dale.
2: Have you
3: had your time
2: with you?
3: Yeah. Shirley Friend. Isn't she gorgeous?
0: She is gorgeous. Well, she was gorgeous. Now, this is a 2Max FM community announcement, and why I played that little piece. 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So it's well worth going to this meeting. It's the first meeting, and that will be held on Saturday the 13th of June at the Crossing Theatre, starting at 11 a.m. And you can ring Karen on 0428 944 500. That's 0428 944 500. If you know, or you have anyone that's interested in coming out in the chat, please come to this meeting. Everyone's very welcome, and the supporters are most welcome. So come along to this meeting on the at 11 a.m. on the 13th of June, to be held. Oh, that's over. Sorry. Yeah, that has started. So, but if anyone is interested in joining this or having a chat to Karen, Karen, who's been there and done it, please give her a call on 0428 944 500. Okay, we've got Rodney Aikens with Best Things.
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inside one of its legs. 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The legs were big as cakes. But it was our kitchen table, our therapist, in fact. A Hills hoist to where your voice is still be.

So, Betty, for me, that was Rex Dallas and the kitchen table. Yeah, I don't mind a kitchen table. But anyway, we've got a couple of songs I'm going to leave you with, and we've just got a great program this afternoon. You just stay tuned because it'll be a good show for you. That's Sam Smith with Dancing with a Stranger, and Vance Joy, who come out here and supported Ed Sheeran while he was travelling around with this one, This Mess Is Mine. And I'll catch you 6 a.m. in the morning.

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1: West.
2: They rode in from the west.
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1: No, you got it all wrong.
3: Oh, what do you know?
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1: I am.
2: 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Many a good cowboy has told the story about Mama Luigi's restaurant.
1: Oh, the Italian food.
3: Or was it a Chinese restaurant?
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1: You know, there's nothing like Western spaghetti.
2: And pasta primavera.
3: But they were out of spaghetti.
1: Then there was an argument.
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4: Tensions flare, firebombing in the inner west and making sure the trains run on time. It's midday. Good afternoon. I'm Madeline McNeil. Two senior MPs have clashed over Labor's tax changes, with the opposition accusing the government of lying to Australian voters. Federal politics reporter Nelson Scott.
5: An inquiry into the government's tax changes will wrap up today. While some economists and housing groups have welcomed the adjustments to capital gains tax and negative gearing, business groups warn the changes will damage investment and the economy. The opposition argues the Albanese government repeatedly misled voters when it vowed not to tinker with the tax concessions ahead of the last election. It's prompted this exchange between Liberal MP Tim Wilson and Labor's Amanda Rishworth on Breakfast Television.
6: You didn't give it to people at the last election. You lied before the Australian people.
5: One Nation's successful Fire the Liar campaign will air during tomorrow night's NRL State of Origin clash. Pauline Hanson says the response from the public is telling.
7: This is more poignant to you that you want to get rid of this Prime Minister.
5: A new Resolve survey shows the government's budget continues to be poorly received, but the opposition's alternate response is winning support. Nelson Scott, Canberra.
4: Emergency services are on the scene where scaffolding is threatening to come off a building on the northern beaches. Firefighters and police are on the scene at Newport and SafeWork has been notified. There are no reports of any injuries. Police are investigating after a firebombing in Sydney's inner west. Dusty Fitzpatrick reports.
8: Emergency services were called to the scene at Concord West late last night. Police say they found multiple improvised explosive devices at the beauty salon. Officers set up a crime scene, seizing large amounts of shrapnel for forensic examination. Superintendent Christine McDonald says they don't know whether the business was the intended target.
9: We're not quite sure at this stage whether that was the target of this attack or whether it was a business nearby.
8: Anyone with CCTV vision or dashcam footage is being urged to come forward. Dusty Fitzpatrick, Sydney.
4: An off-duty police officer is due to face court, accused of doing 200 kilometres per hour in an 80 zone in Sydney's southwest. Police say officers stopped the vehicle at Gregory Hills. A 22-year-old constable is now facing charges, including promotes or taking part in a race, driving in a manner dangerous. Donald Trump says a peace deal with Iran is now all signed, adding the details about the memorandum will be released in the coming days. An official signing ceremony is expected to take place in Geneva on Friday. Speaking from France, the US president says work's now underway to make the Strait of Hormuz safe for vessels to transit.
10: The strait is already partially opened. As you know, they're doing a little hunting for a couple of mines that they've already found. But it's essentially ships are starting to go out now. On Friday, it'll be completely opened.
4: The International Maritime Organization's warning an organized approach is needed to get vessels stuck in the Gulf out safely. Shark spotting drones will be allowed to operate on a more permanent basis at Sydney's Coogee Beach. The decision follows an attack which has left 35-year-old Leah Stewart in a critical condition. Previously, drones haven't been able to be utilised at the beach due to its proximity to Sydney Airport's flight path. An extra $200 million is being poured into rail repairs in a record budget spend on maintenance. Jefferson Shaw reports.
11: Targeted repairs on critical rail corridors and a passenger support team will be created under funding in this month's state budget. They're among the measures recommended by an independent review after a train snagged a live wire at Homebush, causing 2 days of major train disruptions last year. Transport Minister John Graham says they're spending an additional $200 million to make a record $2.1 billion improvement to maintenance and reliability.
12: This is desperately needed. That's why we're making this investment.
11: Jefferson Shaw, Homebush Station, Sydney.
4: The state opposition's vowing to introduce even tougher rules around criminals recruiting others to carry out serious offences in New South Wales. The state government's already passed a suite of changes designed to help stamp out the use of children and the staging of so-called kill cars used in deadly shootings and other attacks. But Liberal leader Kelly Sloan says the state needs harsher penalties and a coalition government would boost resourcing for the Crime Commission.
13: And we need to come after them. We need to hit them where it hurts, and that is their wallets. We're going to come after their cash. You know, we're going to double down on that. And we're also going to stop them puppet mastering those, what they call violence brokers, the middlemen, who are doing so much harm on our streets.
4: Leading economists are predicting the Reserve Bank will leave interest rates on hold this afternoon. The cash rate's expected to be held at 4.35% today after three consecutive hikes this year. Also making news, eight people are feared dead after a United States Air Force B-52 bomber crashed shortly after takeoff in California. The consumer watchdog has launched court action against burger chain Grilled over misleading claims around its Tree Day Tuesday charity promotion. And two men have been charged over a plot to import 200 kilograms of methamphetamine hidden in the paint of a container. In finance, the All Ords is trading down 37 points at 90.90. One Australian dollar is buying 70.62 US cents.
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4: The Blues and Maroons are putting the finishing touches on their preparations ahead of State of Origin 2 at the MCG tomorrow night. Both sides are holding captain's runs today. Queensland playmaker Cameron Munster has told 100% Footy the team's getting used to the Melbourne conditions.
15: A lot of these boys up from Queensland, they're used to the sun in 25, so, you know, get them under that uncomfortable weather and uncomfortable breeze and how wet it's going to be, and hopefully we've got some long studs and, you know, give it to the Blues on Wednesday.
4: Iran is playing its first match of the FIFA World Cup, with protesters and supporters gathering for the clash against New Zealand. The sides locked at 1-1 at half-time. Earlier, Cape Verde held Spain to a shock 0-0 draw, shared points for Saudi Arabia and Uruguay, as well as Belgium and Egypt. Aussie Alex de Minaur says he's thrilled with his form on grass so far as he tunes up for Wimbledon. And England coach Brendan McCullum has refused to be drawn on the future of Ben Stokes after a nightclub incident. It's 7 past 12. That's the latest news and sport.
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17: Well, good afternoon to you. It is Tuesday. It is the 16th day of the month of June. And guess what? Narrabri's done it again. Guys, we've just hit the forecast maximum of 20 degrees. So we get the gold today. Oh dear, more ease on 21, shooting for 22. Gunnedah's at 20, forecast for 21, as is Tamworth on 20, forecast also for 21 degrees. Wewar's at 21 degrees, forecast to see 22. And Walgett is also at 21 degrees, also hoping to see 22. And Warriolda is 21, hoping to see 22 degrees. So, woohoo. Okay, Narrabri, we've done it again. We need a Narrabri town anthem. Okay, nothing on the RFS. There is a planned burn down off the Newell Highway south of Narrabri. At the moment, that's been going since yesterday, so there might be a little bit of smoke down there, and I believe there was another accident there yesterday evening. I don't have any details, but the highway was closed for a little while, so our prayers go out to people, particularly those truckers. That seems to be a bad stretch of the Newell Highway down there through to Coonamarra. Not good, not good. It takes a few.
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17: Yeah, come and join us. Got an hour one morning, whenever. Great, great to see you. Okay, it is 10 minutes past the hour, 12 o'clock. You got DJ Gazza for a few hours in the hot seat. And, yeah, the gold medal's gone. Wow. Okay, you know the rules. Ring around, text, go and knock on the door. Let's share the love around. To start off with, we got the Bee Gees with Don't You Forget About Me and Bryan Adams with a most beautiful song. Absolutely wonderful, this one. You've got to really turn it up and sit and listen. Everything I do it for you.

0: Our sponsor, the Narrabri Shire Council, wish to advise that works for the replacement of Violet Street Bridge over the Narrabri Creek are underway. The bridge will be closed for the duration of these replacement works. A detour is in place along Selina Street, Newell Highway and Tiburina Street. Works are expected to be completed by the end of September. Narrabri Shire Council thank the community for your patience and understanding while this important upgrade takes place.
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3: It's 21 minutes past the hour of 12 o'clock. My time goes when you're having fun. 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
1: Calling all gardeners. The Narrabri Garden Club meets on the second Wednesday of each month at 10 a.m. and new members are always welcome. It's a great chance to connect with fellow gardening enthusiasts, share tips and the love of growing things. If you would like to come along for more information, you can contact Sue on 0459 629 190 or Nolene on 0427 922 340. 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
2: The time now is 12:32 and I have a community service announcement for the Narrabri Hospital Auxiliary Meeting to be held on this Friday at 2 p.m, the 19th of June. It will be held at the hospital kiosk and not at the bowling club. Volunteer training in fire safety and security will be included and all members are encouraged to attend. Narrabri Hospital Auxiliary Meeting, 2 p.m. this Friday. We got Foreigner next with Cold as Ice. Then we got Coldplay with Clocks and Fine Young Cannibals with She Drives Me Crazy.

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1: 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They are looking to increase their membership now to enable this vital emergency service to continue for many years to come. There are several areas people may wish to sign up for. Rescue operator, first aider, auxiliary member, Nemoy Air Patrol. 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
2: 12:45 is the time. You're on 2MAX FM. Coming up for you next, we've got Forever Young from The Youth Group. We've got Hey St. Peter after that from Flash in the Pan. Then we got Rhiannon from Stevie Nicks and Fleetwood Mac. And then we're going to squeeze in a touch of the Beatles, and then we've got the Assembly. Ding-a-ding-a-ding.

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1: It's 1 o'clock. Good afternoon. I'm Madeline McNeil. Two senior MPs have clashed during a TV interview as they were debating Labor's tax changes. A two-day inquiry examining a push to rein in the capital gains tax discount and negative gearing will wrap up today. The opposition argues the Albanese government misled voters ahead of the last election when it vowed not to make changes to the tax concessions. It prompted this heated exchange between Liberal MP Tim Wilson and Labor's Amanda Ishworth.
2: That anyone has had an opportunity to put in a submission to the inquiry, and of course there's been a number of witnesses over two days.
3: Real, but Amanda.
2: That is just not
3: true. You didn't give it to people at the last election.
2: That is
3: you didn't give
2: true.
3: It to people at the last election. You lied before the Australian people before the last election.
1: Police say it's unclear at this stage if a firebombed beauty salon in Sydney's inner west was the intended target of the suspected arson attack. Three improvised explosive devices were found at the scene in Concord West. No one was injured, but Superintendent Christine McDonald says they want the public's help to track down those responsible.
4: We're really appealing for anyone that might have been in the area, might have been driving past. We want CCTV vision and dash cam footage around 11 p.m. last night on Concord Road.
1: Two men have been charged over their alleged roles in a plot to import 200 kilograms worth of methamphetamine into Sydney. The illicit drug was detected in a layer of paint coating the walls of a container intercepted from Mexico. Federal police will allege the Mexican nationals plan to extract the substance from the paint using equipment found at Box Hill. Burger restaurant Grilled is being taken to court over claims it overstated the environmental benefits of its Tree Day Tuesday promotion. The consumer watchdog alleges the fast food chain misled customers about donating $1 for every burger purchased on a Tuesday over a three-year period. ACCC chairperson Gina Cass-Gottlieb says the detailed conditions of the promotion meant most purchasers did not qualify for the donation.
5: This is a form of greenwashing because it had the potential to mislead many consumers nationwide about the environmental benefits of their purchase.
1: Craft giant Lin Craft will close all 60 of its physical stores across Australia and New Zealand. Management is citing rising operating costs and tough retail conditions for the decision. Storefronts will be shut down progressively, but the company will continue to operate online. Also making news, emergency services are at Newport on the Northern Beaches, where scaffolding's threatening to come off a building. In finance, the All Ords is trading down 40 points at 90.87. One Australian dollar is buying 70.6 US cents.
0: 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Boggabri SES training is on Wednesday night at 6:30 p.m. at the Brent Street Shed. New members are always welcome.
6: Good afternoon. The Blues and Maroons have come face-to-face for the final time ahead of tomorrow night's second State of Origin match. The captains and coaches taking part in a joint media conference in Melbourne. Aussie Alex de Minaur is preparing to kick off his campaign at the Queen's Club as he tunes up for Wimbledon. He says he's feeling good despite losing the final of an event in the Netherlands over the weekend.
7: Would have loved to finish off with a title, obviously, but ultimately I think it's a great season of basketball tennis ahead of me, and I'm hoping that I can make it count.
6: At the FIFA World Cup, New Zealand has just held on for a draw with Iran, this match finishing at 2-2. On a day of draws, Cape Verde held Spain to a shock nil-all result, while Egypt and Belgium finished 1-1. It was the same score in the Uruguay-Saudi Arabia match. That's sport. I'm Adam Hawes.
1: It's 1:04. That's the latest news and sport.
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9: And our temperatures for this hour, everybody has reached their forecast maximum. So currently Narrabri is sitting on 20 degrees. Gold medal today goes to Narrabri. Moree's at 22, as is Wee Waa, Warriolda and Walgett. and Gunnedah and Tamworth both on 21 degrees. And there's no indication that anybody's going to do any overreach today. It looks like that's it. That's where we're at. Now, we do have a 2MAX FM community announcement for the Rotary Club of Narrabri. In conjunction with the University of Newcastle, we'll once again be hosting the Science and Engineering Challenge from the 23rd to the 25th of June 2026. Volunteers are needed to assist with supervising the sessions. It's a very easy and enjoyable role, giving you the opportunity to watch students tackle a range of exciting science and engineering challenges. So if you can spare some time, even a short period, your help would be greatly appreciated. If you can help us to volunteer, please phone Graham on the following number, 0418 754 203. So that's 23 through 25 of June, the Rotary Club of Narrabri. Okay, things are happening. All right, we've got a little bit of the old COVID going on here. Okay, we have got Stand By Me with John Lennon coming up for you now, followed by Maroon 5, This Love. That's going to take you back a little bit, Maroon 5.

0: G'day, I'm Jamie Chaffee, the Federal Member for your electorate of Parkes. 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
2: 17 minutes past the hour, 1 o'clock. The good music continues. Hope you're ringing around. Go and knock on the door. Say hi. DJ Gaz is on the radio. We got Ganga Jang coming up next with Sounds of Then. This is Australia. And then we got Tom McDonald with Goat. Haven't played that one for a while. Good old Tommy. And then we got Cameron Whitcomb with Bad Apple.

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1: Cameron Whitcomb with that one there, Bad Apple. Yeah. Yeah, poison taste with sugar. Well, don't go away. It is 28 minutes past the hour of 1 o'clock. Coming up, we've got Peppermint Twist from The Sweet, If I Can't Have You from Yvonne Illiman, and then we've got Peter Stas Ted with Where Do You Go To, My Lovely.
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0: Newtune Harcourts will auction the Wee War Irrigation Farm Old Weeder War at 11 a.m. Thursday the 2nd of July. 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
1: We've got 19 minutes before it will be 2 o'clock. So we've got John Lennon with Borrowed Time coming up. We've got Bax and Merritt and the Meteors with Slipping Away. And then Paper Lace, The Night Chicago Died.

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3: All right, we've got 5 minutes before the 2 o'clock news. We must assemble for the news. Okay, so we've got a little bit of Terry Jacks with Seasons in the Sun. This goes back 1974. Great song, actually. So that'll take us through. But don't go away. I'll be back.

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1: It's 2 o'clock. Good afternoon. I'm Madeline McNeil. Unions argue the federal government's tax reform will make it easier for workers to purchase property. The final day of an inquiry into Labor's changes to capital gains tax and negative gearing is underway in Sydney. Business and construction groups have argued the legislation will stifle investment and slow economic growth, but Joseph Mitchell from the ACTU says the laws would make the system fairer.
2: House prices are out of control, and they've been out of control for decades, in large part due to the incredibly unfair tax settings that have been favouring investors over workers and first-time buyers. We're arguing for Parliament to pass these changes to the law.
1: The state opposition is promising to introduce stronger reforms targeting violence brokers to rein in gangland behaviour. Jefferson Shaw reports.
3: Earlier this month, the Minns government passed through new offences for public shootings, firebombings and for recruiting children for criminal activity. The opposition today has made their own commitments to end gangland wars, including by increasing maximum penalties for criminals recruiting children. State Shadow Attorney General Damien Tudehope says the government identified the issue but didn't come up with an effective solution.
4: It's actually, in fact, strengthening what the government is doing.
3: The coalition is also promising to double New South Wales Crime Commission funding. Jefferson Shaw, State Parliament, Sydney.
1: 8 bus routes will be axed, but 10 will be added across Sydney as part of sweeping changes to services. From Sunday, 11 routes will have their paths altered and 87 will undergo timetable adjustments. Burger chain Grilled is being sued for greenwashing a major charity campaign. The ACCC says the Tree Day Tuesday promotion promised a $1 donation per meal, but hidden conditions meant only 4% of purchases qualified. The watchdog says those terms allowed the company to overstate the actual environmental contribution across 5 million sales. New South Wales has been identified as the worst state in the country for dog-related attacks on posties. More than a third of all reported cases took place in the state over the past 6 months. Australia Post's Russell Munro says there are simple ways dog owners can prevent an incident.
5: Understand when the postie is going to be coming to your property to deliver that parcel. And when they do, or when they're going to arrive, make sure that you secure your dog behind a locked door or gate. Keep the dog secured away until the posties left the property.
1: Also making news, federal police have charged 2 Mexican nationals over an alleged plot to import methamphetamine hidden inside paintwork. In finance, the All Ords is trading down 40 points at 90.99. One Australian dollar is buying 70.61 US cents.
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7: Laurie Daly and Billy Slater are backing referee Ashley Klein ahead of tomorrow night's State of Origin 2, despite revelations of his gambling history. The NRL's top whistleblower lost around $500,000 to bookmakers between 2019 and 2023. Despite calls for Klein to step aside, Maroons coach Slater leapt to his defence.
8: To be honest, I personally think it's unfair, you know, to have something personal like that be aired publicly, and you know, I feel for Ashley for that, so yeah, hasn't been discussed within our camp.
7: Saturday night's Super Rugby Pacific Grand Final between the Hurricanes and Chiefs in Wellington has sold out in just 15 minutes. And New Zealand has got a 2-2 draw with Iran at the FIFA World Cup. Earlier, there were also draws between Spain and Cape Verde, Uruguay, Saudi Arabia and Belgium, Egypt. That's sport. I'm Adam Hawes.
1: It's 2:04. That's the latest news and sport.
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10: Okay, and our temperatures at this hour. Seems like there's a bit of a competition still going on. Narrabri has excelled We've gone to 21 degrees. Our forecast maximum, of course, the gold medal winner today, Narrabri, was 20 degrees. Moree's still sitting on their forecast maximum of 22 degrees. Gunnedah was forecast maximum 21, but they're also now jumped to 22. So there's something going on, and I haven't been told about that. It must be a new conspiracy. Tamworth is stable on their forecast max of 21, as is Wee Waa, Warriolda and Walgett on 22 degrees. Now, minimums overnight, we're looking at, around about 10, maybe 11 degrees. Might be a little bit colder at about 2 ish in the morning down south a little bit. But otherwise, the maximums are going to be in the 20, 21 degrees. And it looks like a possibility of some showers coming Friday, Saturday or so. And, of course, it depends on which weather site you look at, because another website that I look at tells us we're going to have rain Friday through to Tuesday, but you never know. It's climate we're talking about. It might just change. We got Fleetwood Mac coming up to kick this hour off at 5 minutes, just on 6 minutes, in fact, past the hour or two. And then we got Bobby Goldsborough after that with Honey.

0: just a twig.
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3: 14 minutes past the hour, 2 o'clock. We have got Billy Joel coming up for you next, followed by Bob Dylan, and then we've got Graham Bonnet with Warm Ride.

0: Yeah, Graham Bono there with Warm Ride. He was great, wasn't he? Okay, it's 25 minutes past here, 2 o'clock time for me to say thank you very much again for your company and bye. Jordan's coming in after the break, and but don't go away because coming up we've got Hooters, All You Zombies, and then John Paul Young with Yesterday's Hero. And just another reminder, at 2:30 it is School Zone 40K Science times, so do be careful and be most particularly careful when passing buses or dropping the kids off. A lot of little ones, they just run straight across the road from in front of the bus and they do not look. Okay, please be careful. Kids do unpredictable things. Bye for now.
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2: Have you done your bushfire survival plan? So you can't see the fire yet. Did you know that embers can travel many kilometres ahead of the main fire front, starting new fires? Do you have a plan A? What's your backup plan if plan A fails? Think you've seen it all before? Did you know that flames can be higher than the treetops if the fire danger rating is extreme or catastrophic? Do you have kids, animals, or elderly family members? How will you keep them safe? Or catastrophic? Do you have kids, animals, or elderly family members? How will you keep them safe?

There we go. We're Sweet with a Blockbuster. Before that, we had Rod Stewart, Baby Jane, The Eagles, Take It to the Limit, and The Rubens with Good Mood. We got Perry Combs with Magic Moments, and the Mites fit in the Bee Gees for the 3 o'clock news. So I'll see you after the 3 o'clock news to give her your weather.

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1: It's 3 o'clock. Good afternoon. I'm Madeline McNeil. Homeowners have been given a reprieve with the Reserve Bank deciding to keep the official interest rate on hold. Federal politics editor Michael Packey.
2: After a two-day meeting, the Reserve Bank board has kept the official cash rate at 4.35%. The RBA is concerned inflation is still too high, but there are signs it's moderating, which gave the board some wriggle room to keep rates steady after three increases this year. In its statement, the central bank believes the peace deal between the US and Iran will bring some relief to energy prices, which should help with the cost of living. The decision to keep rates on hold was unanimous among the nine board members. Michael Packey reporting.
1: The opposition has labelled the federal government's two-day inquiry into its tax reforms as a sham. Labor's review into reining in the capital gains tax discount and negative gearing will wrap up today. The coalition's established a second inquiry, arguing 2 days is not long enough to properly scrutinise the legislation. Liberal leader Angus Taylor says the government's trying to silence dissenting opinion.
3: Because the government has handled or mishandled this so badly, we've had to have another inquiry right next door. And that's what it's come to with this government, where it won't even allow the appropriate level of debate on its own legislation.
1: The watchdog has found police failed in responding to the death of Lindy Lucina, who was fatally beaten by her partner in Ballina in 2023. Her body was found the morning after a witness reported seeing the assault behind a Salvation Army building. The Law Enforcement Conduct Commission says officers responded inadequately by failing to get out of the car and search the area when they arrived. It's recommended a review of radio room operations and critical incident guidelines. The state government's announced a shake-up of bus routes, mostly in Sydney's southwest, ahead of the final section of the M1 Metro opening. Timetables will change for 21 routes, while 11 have their paths altered. 10 new bus routes are being introduced, while 8 others are being axed. Transport Minister John Graham says overall the government is increasing transport connections.
4: Some of those suburbs in western Sydney and southwest Sydney have never been connected before. You had to jump in your car to move between them. Now they'll have public transport for the first time.
1: And craft retailer Lincraft will progressively close all 60 of its physical stores across Australia and New Zealand before trading as an online-only business. Management says rising costs and overseas competition are behind the tough decision. In finance, the All Ords is down 4 points at 91.23, one Australian dollar buying 70.5 US cents.
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6: Ahead of State of Origin 2, the Blues have addressed their sleepy starts in recent games. Laurie Daly's men have trailed Queensland by a combined 66-12 in the past three first halves. Captain Isaiah Yeo says it will be a focus tomorrow night at the MCG.
7: You don't want to be putting yourself on the back foot and chasing field position early like we have, particularly in that first game. So, yeah, we understand we need to be better. But yeah, no, I certainly want us to play with the freedom as well and not be tightened by it.
6: Panthers centre Casey McLean will be sidelined for a month after injuring his quad at Blues training. At the FIFA World Cup, New Zealand has scored a 2-2 draw with Iran. Meanwhile, the Australian video referee who made a controversial hand gesture while on camera denies it was an expression of white supremacy. Sean Evans says the gesture was the result of an involuntary subconscious twitch. He's been cleared by a FIFA investigation. That's sport. I'm Adam Hawes.
1: 3:04, that's the latest news and sport.
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9: And our temperatures, Moree on 21.4, Tamworth on 22, 21.2 I should say, Walgett on 21.5, Warriaga on 20.0, Gunner sitting on 20.4, Weevil sitting on 21.1, and Warriata Rail sitting on 21.4 as well, and Narrabri 21.1 degrees. And looking at our traffic, there is nothing to report at the present moment, but there is a burn-off on the New York Highway. So it is under control. Well, to kick me off, I've got Gordon Lightfoot for this hour with Sundown.

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3: And for those matches, we had Rachel Pattigan with Stand By You. I know I'm saying it wrong, but I will get it right one day. Fear Girls, Sharky with A Good Heart, and Gordon Lightfoot and Sundown. We got Status Q up next with Hold Your Back, a bit of Share with Gypsy Traps and Thieves, and we might have the bit of Survivor with Eye of the Tiger.

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3: And before those messages, we had Survivor Eye of the Tiger, a bit of Share with Gypsy, Tramps and Thieves, and Status Q with Hold Your Back. We've got John Haunton up now with the Battle of New Orleans. Then after that, we'll have a bit of Middle of the Road with Chirpa Chirpa Cheep Cheep.

Buster and Alan there with the Wabash Cannonball. Before that, we had Stace Kutrow with Devil Gate Drive. Joni Scarberry, I can't even say your names today. Believe it or not, that was the Greatest Heroes theme song. I know it for that. Well, it's time for me to say cheers for now. Jonty should be in after the 4 o'clock news at the moment. But I've got Ed Sheeran with Bad Habits, Human Hermits, Can't You Hear My Heartbeat, and Lionel Richie with All Night. And I'll see you on Sunday on my normal show on JD's Music Freaks from 12 to 2 on a Sunday afternoon. Cheers for now.

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1: I'm Madeline McNeil. The Reserve Bank has decided to keep interest rates on hold for now, but won't rule out another hike if inflation remains high. The official cash rate will stay at 4.35% after three increases this year. The decision was unanimous among the nine RBA board members. Governor Michelle Bullock says they'll continue examining economic data.
2: Today's decision does not rule out further tightening in monetary policy if that is what is required to bring inflation down. In making its decisions, the board will be focused on the data and what that suggests about the outlook and risks.
1: The Prime Minister says he won't delay contentious legislation which will rein in the capital gains tax discount and negative gearing concessions. An inquiry into the measures will wrap up today after hearing from organisations who support the changes and some who don't. The opposition believes the adjustments will stifle investment. Anthony Albanese argues they'll help more young people get a foot on the property ladder.
3: We are very determined to give people the reform that is needed. We know that for a long period of time, housing was ignored by the federal government. What we've done is have a comprehensive plan.
1: The police watchdog has called for a review of radio room operations and critical incident guidelines following an investigation into the death of Lindy Lucena in Ballina in 2023. Ms. Lucena's body was found behind the local Salvation Army building the morning after officers responded to reports a woman was being bashed there and failed to search the area. Dozens of changes will be made to bus services across Sydney, largely in the southwest, in preparation for the opening of the final section of the M1 Metro line. Eight routes will be axed, but 10 will be added under sweeping changes to begin on Sunday. Transport Coordinator General Howard Collins has told Clinton Maynard he understands concerns about routes being cut, but ultimately the changes will be positive.
4: There are only a couple of routes which are actually subsidised or supported by other routes as well. And where we've made a frequency adjustment, one route had one person in a complete week on it, so we've made a reduction in the frequency.
1: Federal police have charged two Mexican nationals over an alleged plot to import methamphetamine hidden in paintwork. The AFP says 200 kilograms of the drug was detected in a layer of paint lining a container shipped from Mexico to Sydney. Officers allege the father and son plan to extract the substance using industrial equipment seized from Box Hill. And data shows about 50 posties are falling victim to dog-related incidents each week in Australia. In finance, just before close, the All Ords is up 1 point at 91.28, one Australian dollar buying 70.6 US cents.
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6: Billy Slater is keeping the Blues guessing over his plans for super sub Reece Walsh. The Broncos star has been named on Queensland's extended bench for tomorrow night's Origin 2 with no guarantee of getting game time. The Maroons coach refusing to elaborate when asked how Walsh will be used at the MCG.
7: Now, what a luxury for us to have a guy like Kalen Ponga that can wear the number one jersey and have a guy like Reece Walsh sitting there waiting for an opportunity.
6: Great news for Manly. Skipper Tom Trbojevic is back from a hamstring injury for the Seagulls. He's been named to take on the Bulldogs on Saturday night. And at the FIFA World Cup, heavy favourite Spain has been shocked by Cape Verde, the tiny African nation holding the Spaniards to a nil-all draw. Belgium and Egypt have played out a one-all draw. That's sport. I'm Adam Hawes.
1: It's 4:04. That's the latest news and sport.
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9: Good afternoon, everyone. Hope you're doing well. Righto, this week's weather forecast. So it's currently sitting at about 21 degrees outside. And tomorrow it's expected to be partly cloudy with a minimum of 10 and a max of 21. Thursday, partly cloudy also with a minimum of 11 and a maximum of 20. Friday, showers increasing with a minimum of 13 and a maximum of 18. And Saturday, showers easing with a minimum of 10 and a maximum of 16. Sunday, partly cloudy with a minimum of 7 and a maximum of 18. Then lastly, Monday, partly cloudy with a minimum of 6 and a maximum of 17. Righto, Jonty in the studio this afternoon to take you through from 4 till 7 tonight. So it's currently 5 past 4. And first up, we've got a bit of Iggy Pop featuring Katie Pearson with, of course, this one's classic, Candy.

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3: 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Right, next up I've got some of the Human League, followed up with some good old Kylie Minogue. This is Human.

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2: Kylie Minogue and She Simply Wouldn't Change a Single Thing. Right, next up I've got some tracks from the 90s. I've got some Ace of Base, some Madonna and of course some Sophie B. Hawkins. This is a classic. This is The Sign.

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2: Madonna with her quite controversial, I'd say, 1995 hit. And I just love that album so much that I thought I'd play is another one from that one. This is Madonna again with her track Secret.

1983. Not really being a success here in Australia, landing at number 64 on the Kent Music Report. Rather being a moderate hit in the US, landing at number 7 in the top 10. Righto, this is Michael Jackson. Then after that, we've got some of the Stones, followed up by some of the Doors, and then some Buckingham Nicks to send us out. Enjoy!

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1: Station sponsor. Good afternoon, I'm Madeline McNeil. The federal government has welcomed the Reserve Bank's decision to keep the official interest rate on hold following three hikes this year. The RBA has held the cash rate at 4.35%. The decision was unanimous among the nine board members, but the central bank is concerned inflation is still too high. Treasurer Jim Chalmers admits that's a challenge, but believes the rate decision will help Australian households.
2: This decision by the Reserve Bank today is very welcome in the context of Australians still under pressure and these global pressures intensifying in recent times as well.
1: The Albanese government will not budge on its timeframe to pass contentious changes to Australia's tax system. There are calls from housing and business groups to extend the inquiry into capital gains tax and negative gearing. The government argues there's been enough consultation and is hoping the Senate will pass its legislation by the end of the month. The state government's being accused of failing to properly consult the community about changes to dozens of bus routes across Sydney. Eight routes will be cut and 10 new routes are being added as part of the changes ahead of the opening of the new section of the metro. Shadow Transport Minister Natalie Ward says the shake-up has all the hallmarks of government spin.
3: And for once, I agree with the bus union. When you have timetable changes and cuts in the middle of the night, it looks like spin and it's never a good sign.
1: $2 billion will be invested by the state government to improve reliability and incident response efforts on Sydney's train network. The pledge follows an independent review into an overhead wire failure at Homebush, which caused 2 days of delays for commuters. A Central Coast man has been charged with possessing child abuse material. The 54-year-old was arrested during a search of his Narara home. Police had to call in defence officers to help after being advised a defused World War II explosive was in the garage. End of financial year spending is forecast to grow by just under 2% this year, well below inflation. Research shows total spending on the sales is still expected to reach about $10.7 billion. Fleur Brown from the Australian Retail Council says households remain cautious.
4: Interest rate increases, overall cost pressures. Retail businesses are also under a lot of cost pressure at the moment. That is leading to quite a cautious environment.
1: Also making news, the Bureau of Meteorology has officially declared an El Niño in the Pacific Ocean, signalling drier conditions over winter and spring for central and eastern parts of Australia. In finance, the All Ords closed up 3 points at 91.31. One Australian dollar is buying 70.54 US cents.
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6: Laurie Daly and Billy Slater are both backing referee Ashley Klein ahead of tomorrow night's State of Origin 2. Despite revelations of his gambling history, the NRL's top whistleblower lost around $500,000 to bookmakers between 2019 and 2023. Despite calls for Klein to step aside, Blues coach Daly leapt to his defence.
7: It's challenging when things like that get brought up. And I just hope that Ash has got the right support and the people around him to help navigate through the period that he's going through. But we've got no issues with Ashley being a part of the game tomorrow night.
6: A huge boost for the Seagulls for Saturday night's NRL clash with the Bulldogs. Co-captain Tom Trbojevic returns after a long layoff with a hamstring injury. And Supercars Championship leader Brock Feeney has returned to his happy hunting ground for this week's Darwin Triple Crown. He's won the past five races in the top end. That's sport. I'm Adam Hawes.
1: 4 past 5, that's news and sport.
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9: Righto, this week's weather forecast. So it's currently seeing at about 19 degrees outside, and tomorrow it's expected to be partly cloudy with a minimum of 10 and a maximum of 21. Thursday, partly cloudy with a minimum of 11 and a maximum of 20. Friday, showers increasing with a minimum of 13 and a max of 18. Then Saturday, showers easing with a minimum of 10 and a maximum of 16. Sunday, partly cloudy with a minimum of 7 and a maximum of 18. Then lastly, Monday, partly cloudy with a minimum of 6 and a maximum of 17. Righto, to start this hour off, I've got a bit of Bananarama. This is Love in the First Degree.

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2: 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Next coming up, I've got a bit of Nina with 99 Love Balloons, followed up with some of the Cars. Enjoy!

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3: 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Here's Tommy Two-Tone.

0: At the Narrabri Bolo, there is Friday night raffles. Bolo Bistro is open for lunch and dinner Tuesday through to Saturday with Aussie meals and traditional Sri Lankan dishes. 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
1: Calling all gardeners. 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
2: Orchestral Manoeuvres in the Dark with If You Leave. Righto, next up I've got some good old Aussie songs. Coming up I've got some Killing Heidi and some Hoodoo Gurus. But first up, to celebrate Kate Sobrano going on her Australian Made tour, I've got some of her early band music, I'm Talking, with Lead the Way. Really hope to get tickets to Kate in Tamworth. Enjoy!

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3: Killing Heidi with the hit, absolute hit of a song, Mascara, great song. Righto, next up we're going all the way back to 1970, 1971. This song was released by The Mixtures and climbed the Kent Music Report all the way to number one, including in the Listener Report in New Zealand. This is The Mixtures with the Pushbike song.

Zoot with Eleanor Rigby. God, that's an old one. Righto. Next up, I thought I'd play a bit of what and some newer Australian music to show truly how our music scene has changed over time. So first up, we've got some more Kylie Minogue, of course, then followed by a new band that only recently came out last year, Two Charm. This is Wow.

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1: It's 6 o'clock. Good evening. I'm Madeline McNeil. A woman has been struck by a car at Castle Hill in Sydney's northwest. A stretch of Windsor Road is closed northbound and commuters are being advised to use an alternative route and allow extra time. Scott has told Clinton Maynard he drove past the scene and could see someone on the ground.
2: Very dark, but it looked as though somebody was lying on the ground, but there was the ambulance went past me and the traffic is well and truly banked back heading up towards Seven Hills Road.
1: The Reserve Bank is warning interest rates could increase again if inflation remains stubbornly high. The RBA has decided to keep the official cash rate on hold at 4.35% after a two-day board meeting. The central bank's hoping energy prices start to come down after the US and Iran reached a peace deal. A court has varied Ben Robert Smith's bail conditions, allowing him to attend an event at the Australian War Memorial in Canberra. The former SAS soldier is restricted from leaving his home state of Queensland, except for legal or medical purposes, as he remains before the courts on war crimes murder charges. He's been granted a temporary exemption so he can attend the opening of the Anzac Hall. Around 100 changes are being made to bus routes across Sydney. Jefferson Shaw reports.
3: Two North Shore bus routes and four Southwest routes are among the eight to be axed. Meanwhile, 10 new routes are being added, most in the Southwest, ahead of the opening of the new section of the Sydney Metro. 11 routes will have paths altered, while 84 others will have timetables adjusted. Shadow Transport Minister Natalie Ward says she's concerned about the changes.
4: When you have timetable changes and cuts in the middle of the night, it looks like spin.
3: But Transport Minister John Graham says bus routes are increasing, not decreasing. Jefferson Shaw, State Parliament, Sydney.
1: Broadcaster Kyle Sandilands is tipped to avoid a major court battle with ARN Media, reportedly settling out of court in a deal to be signed tonight. It's understood Sandilands has agreed to receive $5 million a year over 3 years, and ARN will remove non-compete restrictions, allowing him to work elsewhere. ARN's expected to confirm the deal tomorrow. And the consumer watchdog is taking burger chain Grilled to court over allegations it engaged in greenwashing with a tree donation campaign. The ACCC alleges only a small percentage of burgers sold under its Tree Day Tuesday promotion actually went towards planting a tree. Chairperson Gina Cascott-Lee says they're seeking declaration and penalties.
5: And any business that seeks to appeal to consumers' environmental concerns must make sure its claims are accurate and that any conditions or qualifications are adequately disclosed.
1: In finance, the All Ords closed up 3 points, one Australian dollar, buying 70.7 US cents.
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1: New South Wales will seek inspiration from the AFL in tomorrow night's State of Origin at the MCG. The Blues have invited Melbourne coach Stephen King into the Sheds pre-game, with the Demons undefeated at the G this season. The D's coach says it's been a thrill meeting Laurie Daly ahead of facing Queensland tomorrow night.
7: I was just having a chat to Laurie. He grew up in Wagga, so he's a bit of an AFL fan, which was surprising. I remember watching him as a kid dominating with Canberra, and it was more probably just, you know, what Origin means, how they prepare their players, how they get them up.
1: Powerful Knights centre Bradman Best has been named returned from a hamstring injury in Friday night's NRL clash with the Dragons, and Cape Verde has announced themselves on the World Cup stage with a stunning nil-all draw against Spain, the African side successfully defending 27 shots at goal. 6:04, that's news and sport.
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9: Righto, this week's weather forecast. So tomorrow it's expected to be partly cloudy with a minimum of 10 degrees and a maximum of 21. Thursday, partly cloudy with a minimum of 11 degrees and a maximum of 20. Then Friday's showers with a minimum of 13 and a maximum of 18. Saturday showers easing with a minimum of 10 and a maximum of 16. Sunday partly cloudy with a minimum of 7 and a max of 18. Then lastly Monday partly cloudy with a minimum of 6 and a maximum of 17. Righto, now I guess not Saturday night, but this one's for you ladies because it's ladies night. This is Cool and the Gang.

0: 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The bridge will be closed for the duration of these replacement works. A detour is in place along Selina Street, Newell Highway and Tiburina Street. Works are expected to be completed by the end of September. Narrabri Shire Council thank the community for your patience and understanding while this important upgrade takes place.
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2: 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Righto, next up I've got some songs I haven't played in quite a while. I've got some M followed up with some Andrea True Connection. Then after that I might play a little bit of 80s because that's what I usually play. And today I've been all a bit all over the shop actually. So yeah, here's pop music.

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3: 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Righto, next up I've got some 80s tracks. I've got some Tears for Fears, some Roxette and even some good old Salt and Pepper. This is Shout.

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4: Here's an oldie. You all know this one. Madonna with Lucky Star.

Rick James and Give It To Me Baby. Righto, just nearly time for me to go. Beck will be in soon, taking you from 7 to 10. Righto, so I thought I'd play some of my favourites that I've played today. Bit of an encore because, you know, why not? So first up, I've got some Iggy Pop, followed by some Ace of Base. And then, of course, it wouldn't be my show without some Kylie or some Janet, but we've only got Kylie Minogue. And then I've got some Mr. Prince, of course. Oh, my God, amazing. Here's Candy.

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1: Good evening, I'm Jamel Wells. The Reserve Bank warns it won't hesitate to lift interest rates again if inflation shows no sign of easing. Federal Politics editor Michael Packey.
2: After a two-day meeting, the Reserve Bank has decided to keep interest rates on hold at 4.35%, a unanimous decision among the nine board members. However, the RBA says inflation remains high. Governor Michelle Bullock is hoping the peace deal between the US and Iran will help lower energy costs. But unless prices come down, there's a chance rates may need to rise again.
3: Today's decision does not rule out further tightening in monetary policy.
2: Federal Treasurer Jim Chalmers admits it's a balancing act.
4: It doesn't make life any easier for people, but it doesn't make life harder either.
2: The central bank's decision to keep rates on hold for now comes as the government ponders whether to extend the cut to the fuel excise.
1: The federal government will not budge on its timeframe to pass contentious changes to Australia's tax system. There are calls from housing and business groups to extend an inquiry into capital gains tax and negative gearing. The government is hoping the Senate will pass the legislation by the end of the month. Ben Robert Smith has had his bail varied to attend an event in Canberra as he remains before the courts charged with war crime murder. Madeleine McNeil reports.
5: The former SAS soldier has been on conditional bail since April, restricting him from leaving his home state of Queensland except for legal or medical purposes. His barrister has successfully requested a temporary exemption, allowing Ben Robert Smith to attend the opening of the Anzac Hall at the Australian War Memorial next week. The variation comes with its own conditions that the 47-year-old doesn't discuss court proceedings or speak with specific individuals. He must also give the details of his trip to the Office of the Special Investigator. Madeleine McNeil reporting.
1: Two men have been arrested as investigations continue into police killer Desi Freeman's time on the run. A 64-year-old man and a 47-year-old have been arrested after raids in Victoria and New South Wales. Freeman was shot dead by police in March during a confrontation on the Victoria-New South Wales border. A man in his 40s has died after being pulled from the water on Sydney's northern beaches. The US national was one of two swimmers rescued from a rip at Shelley Beach, Manly. He died in hospital. And the Red Cross says Australians are continuing to be generous with donations despite cost of living pressures. The charity is running its annual appeal to help those affected by natural disasters. In finance, one Australian dollar buying around 70 US cents.
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1: Billy Slater is keeping the Blues guessing over his plans for super sub Reece Walsh. The Broncos star has been named on Queensland's extended bench for tomorrow night's Origin 2 with no guarantee of getting game time. The Maroons coach has not elaborated when asked how Walsh will be used at the MCG.
7: Now, what a luxury for us to have a guy like Kalyn Ponga that can wear the number one jersey and have a guy like Reece Walsh sitting there waiting for an opportunity.
1: In AFL, Geelong says Jeremy Cameron is managing a hip niggle but will play in Thursday's blockbuster against Fremantle. Tom Stewart is no certainty to return as he recovers from concussion. At the FIFA World Cup, favourites Spain have been held to a nil-all draw by tiny African nation Cape Verde. That's news and sport.
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9: Now for the latest weather for the Northwest Slopes and Plains area. It will be mostly clear with light winds this evening. Wednesday we have a minimum of 10, a maximum of 21, a mostly sunny day. There will be patchy morning fog on the slopes. Thursday a minimum of 11, a top of 21, partly cloudy. There is a chance of morning fog on the southern slopes. Friday a minimum of 14, a maximum of 19. It will be cloudy. There will be a very high chance of showers, most likely in the afternoon and evening. And up to 15 millimetres, it's saying here. Saturday, we have a minimum of 11, a maximum of 17, and partly cloudy with a high chance of showers, most likely in the morning with light winds. And Sunday, we have a partly cloudy day with a minimum of 7 and a top of 18 degrees.
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Good evening, listeners, and thank you for joining me this lovely Tuesday evening. It is 6 minutes past seven here at 2 Max FM, and I'm Becky T, and I'm in the chair from 7 to 9 tonight. I've got too many early starts at work lately, so it'll be only a two-hour show tonight. And to get us started, we've got some Dasher with Mad About It, her newest single, and Not At This Party, Co Wetzel with Casamigos and his newest single, Hurts Like You, Diplo, Saving the Bottle, featuring Wyatt Flores, and Would You Still Love Me, featuring Cameron Whitcomb and Gavin Adcock, with Last One to Know and Never Call Again.

That was Gavin Adcock with Never Call Again. And last one to know, it is 7:30 here at 2 Max FM. I'm Becky T and I'm in the chair at 9 o'clock this evening with my show Twin Tunes, playing two of your favourite country songs from your favourite country artists. And coming out now, we're going to have some Stella Lefty with Boston and I Know, One Glass of Wine, Lane Pittman, 2 Feet and a Heartbeat, and Amen for the Weekend, and some Casey Musgraves with Dry Spell and Mexico Honey.

then. That was Casey Musgraves with Mexico Honey and Dry Spell. It is 7:49, so don't go anywhere. We have the news, sports and weather coming to you at the top of the hour. And to take us there, we're going to have some Wade Foster with Anytime, Anywhere, Antoinette and Gooseneck Party.

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1: Good evening, I'm Jamel Wells. An inquiry into Labor's tax changes has wrapped up with investors unhappy about the reforms. Federal politics reporter Nelson Scott.
2: The second and final day of the inquiry into the government's changes to capital gains tax and negative gearing has been held in Sydney. Witnesses were split between unions and social services groups in favour of the reforms and real estate and investment groups who are opposed. Jeff Wilson from Wilson Asset Management says the legislation would stifle productivity and slow the economy.
3: If we make productive investments less attractive, we should not be surprised if we get less of it.
2: But Joseph Mitchell from the ACTU claims the new laws will make it easier for workers to buy property.
4: We need a tax system that rewards work, not just wealth.
2: The inquiry will present its findings on Friday as Labor seeks to pass the laws by the end of the month. Nelson Scott, Canberra.
1: The Federal Opposition says the Reserve Bank has been unable to cut interest rates because the government is fuelling inflation. The RBA has kept the cash rate on hold at 4.35%. Labor says the decision will help households under pressure. Shadow Treasurer Tim Wilson says government spending is exacerbating cost of living issues.
5: The Albanese government's active inflation agenda, because Australian households looking for relief have been condemned to continued and persistent interest rates because the government simply cannot give up its spending addiction.
1: An 80-year-old man's died after a fire at Bonnie Rig in Sydney's west. Emergency crews were called to a fire in a unit block. The man was pulled from the building, but police and paramedics were unable to revive him. A crime scene has been set up. 10 people have faced court following car thefts in North Queensland. Lachlan Gray reports.
6: It began yesterday afternoon in Garbutt when the group allegedly jumped into a parked car and sped off with a baby still secured in the back seat. The offenders stopped down the road, leaving the infant on the footpath before fleeing. Polair then tracked the stolen car, abandoned next to another stolen vehicle engulfed in flames. Following an overnight pursuit through Townsville, police deployed tyre deflation devices, disabling 5 vehicles and arresting 10 suspects aged 14 to 21. Lachlan Gray reporting.
1: Victoria's Premier has announced casual and part-time workers will be included in new work-from-home laws. Legislation will be introduced into Parliament this week, requiring employers to let staff work 2 days a week from home where possible. In finance, one Australian dollar buying around 70 US cents.
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1: Laurie Daly and Billy Slater are backing referee Ashley Klein ahead of tomorrow's Origin 2, despite revelations of his gambling history. The NRL's top whistleblower lost $500,000 to bookmakers between 2019 and 2023. Despite calls for Klein to step aside, Blues coach Daly leapt to his defence.
8: I just hope that Ash has got the right support and the people around him to help navigate through the period that he's going through, but we've got no issue with Ashley being a part of the game tomorrow night.
1: Geelong spearhead Jeremy Cameron is a certain starter for Thursday's blockbuster against Fremantle. Supercars Championship leader Brock Feeney has returned to his happy hunting ground for this week's Darwin Triple Crown. Feeney has won the past 5 races in the top end. That's the latest news and sport.
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10: Now for the latest weather, it will be partly cloudy for the northwest slopes and plains area for the rest of this evening with light winds. Wednesday, we have a minimum of 10 degrees, a maximum of 21. It will be mostly sunny. There will be patchy morning fog on the slopes. And Thursday, we have a minimum of 11, a top of 21 degrees, partly cloudy, the chance of morning fog on the southern slopes. Friday, we will have a cloudy day with a very high chance of showers, most likely in the afternoon and evening, with a minimum of 14 and a maximum of 19 degrees. Saturday, we'll have a partly cloudy day with a high chance of showers, most likely in the morning, with a minimum of 11, a top of 17. And Sunday, we'll be partly cloudy with 7 degrees and a maximum of 18.
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0: Dan, you're listening to Max FM. I'm Becky Teen. I'm in the chair for another hour. I've got going to 10 o'clock tonight because work duties tomorrow and I definitely need some beauty sleep and I need lots of it. And before the news, sports and weather, we had some Conway Twitty with I May Never Get to Heaven. So we'll have some Hello Darling from him now. And then we'll have some Terry Clark with Working Girl and You're Easy on the Eyes. And some Luke Bryan, Goodbye Girl and Play It Again.
1: Hello, darling. Nice to see you.

That was Luke Bryan. We play it again. We've got some Kit Moore coming your way now with The Darkness, his newest single, and The Crown. Luke Combs with Beer Never Broke My Heart and Even Though I'm Leaving. And some Riley Green with his newest single, Think As You Drunk and Make It Rain.

You're listening to Max FM 91.3, the voice of the Northwest, and this is Twin Tunes with Becky T, and that was Riley Green with Make It Rain and Think As You Drunk. Say that 10 times really fast. Coming up next, we're going to have some Wyatt Flores with Half the Man and Please Don't Go, and some Ella Langley with Be Her and Choosing Texas.

0: and thank you for joining me this evening for Twin Tunes with Becky T. You're listening to Max FM 91.3, the voice of the Northwest. And don't go anywhere, we've got a fantastic playlist to take you through to the breakfast show. So I hope you can meet me again this same time, same place next week, and we'll have some fantastic music coming your way. Good night, stay safe.
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1: So good.

Thank you very much.

back in 2024 when we first got the news of a virus that would change the human race. We never saw it coming. We never would have guessed that it came from somewhere deep in cyberspace. It didn't kill the old folks. I guess they were prepared. They've been hoarding vinyl CDs and cassettes. But the young folks really struggled because music was a thing that they could only download from the net.

We said goodbye to Spotify as it drifted off downstream. 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To some, it was a nightmare. To us, a pleasure.

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1: Morning, I'm Josh Bryant. Charges have been laid over a kidnapping and home invasion in Sydney's West. Jamel Wells explains.
2: Police say three armed men who forced their way into a house at St Clair early Tuesday morning kidnapped a 23-year-old woman and left in two stolen cars. After one car was found a short time later in Granville, a 35-year-old man was arrested. Officers say he had earlier removed an electronic ankle monitoring device. He's charged with offences including detaining a person in company and assault. Police say the woman was not seriously injured. Jamel Wells reporting.
1: An investigation is underway after a man was found with multiple stab wounds in the city's southwest. Police found the 46-year-old after being called to reports of a loud argument outside a Macquarie Fields home. He's in a stable condition in hospital. One Nation leader Pauline Hanson will today appear at the National Press Club for the first time in her political career. Her address comes as the minor party polls ahead of both Labor and the Coalition. Senator Hanson will be under pressure to elaborate on policy detail, which some of her colleagues have previously struggled to explain. The global price of crude oil is continuing to drop as leaders attending the G7 discuss how to return to normal operations in the Strait of Hormuz. US President Donald Trump claims the shipping lane will open toll-free as part of the peace deal with Iran, which is due to be formally signed later this week. Low and middle-income households in New South Wales will be offered no-interest loans to help pay for energy upgrades. Up to $15,000 will be offered by the state government to help fund the installation of items such as solar panels and batteries. Smart Energy Council Chief Executive David McElroy says the loans will help bring down people's power bills.
3: We know that investment in solar and battery is the best investment you can make to deal with the cost of living. It reduces power bills. It gives you control over your energy future and it helps combat dangerous climate change.
1: Broadcaster Carl Sanderlands has reportedly reached an out-of-court settlement with former employer ARN Media. It's understood Mr. Sanderlands has agreed to receive $5 million a year over 3 years. Today, reporter Jack Hahn says it isn't clear what the 55-year-old will do next.
4: Reports suggest on air, unlikely. Online, very likely. He may start a streaming service.
1: Also making news, the federal government has allocated more funding to lock in a 15% pay rise for early educators over another 2 years. In finance, the Dow Jones is trading up 383, the Nasdaq trading down one Australian dollar, buying 70.7 US cents.
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6: Blues enforcer Hudson Young will tonight live out his childhood dream of playing at the MCG when New South Wales take on Queensland in Game 2 of State of Origin. Speaking on Nine's Freddie and the Eighth, Young says he's excited to share the iconic stage with Tolu Kola at centre.
7: He's been really good. He's a great communicator in defence and he's such an excitement machine with the footy. And as a back row, I love having players outside me like that, that you can just whip the ball and let him do his thing.
6: The pair will combine on the left edge alongside Mitchell Moses and Brian To'o. At the FIFA World Cup, France and Senegal are nil all at halftime in their match in New York. Later this morning, Graham Arnold-Zarak will take on Norway in Boston following the side's dream run to qualify for the tournament against all odds. That's sport. I'm Max White.
1: It's 6:04. That's the latest news and sport.
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9: Mostly sunny today, a bit of cloud coming in, but patchy morning fog on the slopes and the winds will get up to 20 kilometres an hour. And that's by the middle of the day. We're looking at a maximum around that 21 degrees. Cut down to 10 and we're up to 12 already. Face pleased about that. The UV index will reach a moderate 3. For tomorrow, Thursday, partly cloudy, chance of morning fog on the southern slopes. And we'll reach a max around 21. Friday. Well, we're going to have some rain on Friday. Very high chance of showers, more likely in the afternoon and evening, and we'll reach a max around 19. It'll get down to 14 overnight, and the UV index is predicted to reach a moderate 3. Could get quite a bit on Friday, up to 15 mils, and still a little bit of rain hanging around on Saturday, but they will be easing a little. And max around that 17, 18 on Sunday, and cloudy and still cloudy and 19 on Monday.
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And I've got better get playing a bit of music for you. We've got Sat Off with Peter Salter and Turn the Stallion Loose.

and I become a man. So I heard my mom say, well, my dad, he's still sweating, toiling on this sunburnt land. Well, granddad, he's now gone, and grandma, she's gone too. And I heard my mom talking to my dad and said, now that our boy's become a man, you know, someday soon, he's gonna leave this land.

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We would also like to advise our listeners that the opinions expressed by the presenters are not necessarily those of the committee of 2Max FM. Have a nice day.

Greg Bain, and yes, it's a bit hard to get that rainbow in that rock. I've seen a few nice pieces of the opal. Okay, we've got a couple of songs from my friend out there. Good morning, Wayne. Got Blue Hills in the Distance. I haven't played this for some time. A dear friend from Moree always requested it. So I'm really pleased I'm going to be able to play this for you, Wayne. And then we've got Rolling Down the Road. All of these, both these songs are off the last session album.

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1: And we've only got time to play another one for you, Wayne, before the news comes in shortly. We got Under the Spell of the Highway 1.

Calling all gardeners. 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That's the Narrabri Garden Club, meeting every second Wednesday at 10 a.m. Everyone is welcome.

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1: It's 6:30. Good morning. I'm Josh Bryant. Two officers are being treated for minor injuries after their police truck rolled in Sydney Southwest. They'd been responding to reports of suspicious activity at Guildford when the crash occurred. Wayne was driving past the scene and he's told Ben Fordham there didn't appear to be any other vehicles involved.
2: And as I drove past the fire truck, there's a police paddy wagon on its roof and a couple of police officers all standing around, and there was no other vehicles there, so I'm just wondering, it looks, and it is, it's one of those roundabouts, it's on a lean.
1: A man's been charged over a home invasion and kidnapping in Sydney's West. Police say three men broke into a St Clair home and abducted a woman on Tuesday morning. The 23-year-old woman was later found by officers who tracked down a car that had been seen at the address. One Nation leader Pauline Hanson will today address the National Press Club for the first time in her political career. Federal politics reporter Nelson Scott.
3: 30 years after she exploded onto the political arena with a landmark maiden speech, Pauline Hanson will today make her debut at the National Press Club. Her appearance comes as the Queensland Senator has enjoyed a meteoric surge in popularity, recently polling as the nation's preferred Prime Minister. Ms Hanson will be under pressure to elaborate on specific elements of her policies, which some have criticised for lacking detail and her colleagues have previously struggled to explain. The major parties say the One Nation leader owes it to voters to outline what her government would look like. Nelson Scott, Canberra.
1: The petrol industry is supporting a proposal to gradually return the fuel excise to its regular level. The federal government is considering whether the temporary halving of the excise to 26 cents a litre will remain in place after the 30th of June. A new emergency alert system will be tested at Liverpool in Sydney's southwest at 4 o'clock this afternoon. The national warning system sends emergency messages to all compatible mobile devices. Emergency Services Minister Christy McBain says broader testing will then be undertaken next month.
4: We're just testing how it works in different locations ahead of the national trial, which will be July 27 at 2 p.m.
1: Also making news, the FBI says it has thwarted a plot to target the UFC event at the White House with explosive-laden drones. And the Leichhardt Park Aquatic Centre in Sydney's Inner West will be renamed in honour of the late Professor Richard Scollier. And the federal government is committing a further $3.6 billion to lock in a pay rise for early childhood educators. In finance, the Dow Jones up 328 points, the Nasdaq down 307, one Aussie dollar buying 70.6 US cents.
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6: Blues playmaker Nathan Cleary will receive a painkilling injection ahead of tonight's State of Origin Game 2 at the MCG. The Sydney Morning Herald reports the star suffered a hip injury during Game 1 that left him struggling to sit and lie down for 3 days. Mark Bosnich believes the Socceroos' win over Turkey at the World Cup belongs on the top shelf of Australia's football highlights. Speaking on Sports Today, the Socceroos legend heaped praise on the team for their 2-0 win.
7: You have to say one of the top five moments in Australian footballing history. Wonderful performances from the two players that came in that we never thought would, especially Patrick Beach in goal. Absolutely fantastic. And Paul Oak on Ansel Jr.
6: In this morning's action, tournament favourites France have just scored against Senegal. The current score 1-0 midway through the second half. That's sport. I'm Max White.
1: It's 26-7. 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
9: Bit of cloud coming in, but mostly sunny today. Patchy morning fog on the slopes and the winds will get up to 20 kilometres an hour. Tending northwest to northeasty by the middle of the day and then getting a little bit lighter this afternoon. UV index will reach a moderate 3. And the time of 2Max FM is 6:35. Good morning.
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0: And that was Tony and Helen Cornish with Where the Corn Don't Grow. It's a good song, that.
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a little bit of instrumental there. We've got a song by Anka Patrick, and it's off her reunion album. And I like this one of Anson's called Took His Saddle Home.

Are you hungry for a bite to eat? Our sponsors, 123 Cafe, have you sorted. 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

Now, that was Dan Muro, and he's still doing our area quite a bit, and a bit of work around here too. And Papa Loves Mama. This is the 2Max FM community announcement. The Rotary Club of Narrabri, in conjunction with the University of Newcastle, will once again be hosting the Science and Engineering Challenge from the 23rd to the 25th of June. Volunteers are needed to assist with supervising the sessions. It's a very easy...

see an enjoyable role, give you opportunity to watch students tackle a range of exciting science and engineering challenges. If you can spare some time, even for a short period, your help would be greatly appreciated. If you can help us to volunteer, please contact Graeme on 0418 754 203. That's 0418 754 203. Be much appreciated. Here's Luke O'Shea, and he's going to tell us what's in Dad's bottom drawer.

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1: It's 7 o'clock. Good morning. I'm Josh Bryant. The US president claims the next phase of negotiations with Iran to secure an agreement will be easier than the first. Officials in Switzerland say the tentative 60-day peace deal will be formally signed at a mountainside resort in Bergenstock this week. Iran says decisions on nuclear and the lifting of sanctions will be settled after the ceremony. Speaking from the sidelines of the G7, Donald Trump says the Strait of Hormuz will open toll free.
2: Ships are starting to move now. We're going to have it fully open by Friday. The ships are starting to move nicely. Oil is starting to go, and the prices are coming down rapidly. Stock market is going up rapidly. A lot of good things are happening.
1: Australian petrol retailers are warning a sudden return to the full fuel excise could lead to a rush on Bowsers before the prices rise. A proposal's been put forward to gradually return the excise to its normal levels. The government is considering whether to keep the temporary halving of the levy in place for longer. A 15% pay rise for childcare workers is being locked in, with the federal government promising another $3.6 billion to the sector over 2 years. There had been fears parents would be left with fee hikes or uncertainty without the additional funding commitment. The Parenthood Chief Executive Georgie Dent says it's a victory for children and for operators.
3: The wage increase has been really effective at boosting retention rates. It will help keep experienced educators where children need them. Every parent knows the difference a really good educator make, and this decision will mean more of them can afford to stay in the job they love.
1: Two police officers have escaped with minor injuries after their police vehicle rolled in Sydney's southwest. They'd been responding to a call for help following reports of men acting suspiciously in a vehicle at Guildford. No-interest loans will be offered to low- and middle-income households in New South Wales to help them pay for energy upgrades. The state government will offer up to $15,000 to eligible residents for the installation of items such as solar panels and batteries. The world's first carbon refinery will be turned on in Newcastle today. The CO2 captured at the Myrtle facility on Kooragang Island is turned into materials including concrete, glass and paint. MCI Carbon Chief Executive Marcus Dorr says the first bag of quarried material is due to be shipped to Austria.
4: We've got about 500 tonne of material that we're running through our process. We get all the engineering data, we get all the material.
1: And One Nation leader Pauline Hanson will today make her first address to the National Press Club. In finance, the Dow Jones up 320 points, the Nasdaq down. One Aussie dollar buying 70.6 US cents.
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6: Laurie Daly will be out to improve his State of Origin coaching record when the Blues take on the Maroons in Game 2 tonight. His ability to lead the side has been called into question with just one series win from his six attempts so far, but Daly is defending his passion for the team.
7: I want what's best for New South Wales. I want the boys to win. I want to win. I want them to win. And I want the fans to win.
6: More than 90,000 fans are expected to pack out the MCG for the blockbuster. At the FIFA World Cup, France is up 3-1 against Senegal in New York. Iraq will take on Norway later this morning. And big news for tennis fans with Serena and Venus Williams to join forces at Wimbledon for the first time in 4 years. The sisters receiving a wild card for the women's doubles. That's sport. I'm Max White.
1: 7:04, that's the latest news and sport.
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9: And the weather for today, mostly sunny. There was a little bit of fog on the slopes this morning, but nothing to write home about. And the UV index will get up to 3 today, moderate 3. Looking at the max around that 21 degrees, mostly sunny, although that tells a little bit cloudy. And we've just gone up to 12 degrees. For tomorrow, Thursday, partly cloudy, chance of morning fog on the southern slopes. But not for us here. 21 expected, a bit of cloud hanging around, but on Friday, rain. Yep, we expect up to 15 mils of rain. Anything from 4 to 15, we'll probably only get the 4. And we're looking at max around that 19 degrees. Showers easing a little bit on Saturday, but could get a few more points. 17 expected. And on Sunday and Monday, 19 degrees and cloudy.
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9: John asked me for a song that I haven't played for ages. It's a Red Savine number called Teddy Bear. And I think most of our listeners remember this as well as you, John. I hope you enjoy it.

0: I was on the outskirts of a little southern town, trying to reach my destination before the sun went down. The old CB was blaring away on channel 19 when there came a little boy's voice on the radio line. And he said, "Breaker 19, is anyone there? Come on back, truckers, and talk to Teddy Bear." Well, I keyed the mic and I said, "You got it, Teddy Bear." And the little boy's voice came back on the air. "Appreciate the break. Who we got on that end?" I told him my handle and then he began. "Now, I'm not supposed to bother you fellas out there. Mom says you're busy and for me to stay off there. But you see, I get lonely and it helps to talk. 'Cause that's about all I can do. I'm crippled and I can't walk." I came back and told him to fire up that mic, and I'd talk to him as long as he liked. "This was my dad's radio," the little boy said, "but I guess it's mine and Mom's now, 'cause my daddy's dead. Dad had a wreck about a month ago. He was trying to get home in a blinding snow. Mom has to work now to make ends meet, and I'm not much help with my two crippled feet. She says not to worry, that we'll make it all right, but I hear her crying sometimes late at night. You know, there's one thing I want more than anything else to see. Oh, I know you guys are too busy to bother with me, but you see, my dad used to take me for rides when he was home. But I guess that's all over now since my daddy's gone." Not one breaker came on the old CB as that little crippled boy talked with me. I tried hard to swallow a lump that just wouldn't stay down as I thought about my boy back in Greenville town. Dad was going to take Mom and me with him later on this year. Well, I remember him saying, "Someday this old truck will be yours, Teddy Bear. But I know I'll never get to ride an 18-wheeler again. But this old base will keep me in touch with all my trucker friends. Teddy Bear's going to back on out now and leave you alone, 'cause it's about time for Mom to come home. But you give me a shout when you're passing through, and I'll sure be happy to come back to you." Well, I came back and I said, "Before you go, 1010, what's your home 20, little CB friend?" Well, he gave me his address and I didn't once hesitate, 'cause this hot load of freight is just gonna have to wait. I turned that truck around on a dime and headed straight for Jackson Street, 229. And as I rounded the corner, oh, I got one heck of a shock. 18-wheelers were lined up for three city blocks. Well, I guess every driver for miles around had caught Teddy Bear's call. And that little crippled boy was having a ball. For as fast as one driver would carry him in, another would carry him to his truck and take off again. Well, you better believe I took my turn at riding Teddy Bear. And then I carried him back in and put him down in his chair. And buddy, if I never live to see happiness again, I want you to know I saw it that day in the face of that little man. We took up a collection for him before his mama got home, and each driver said goodbye, and then they were all gone. He shook my hand with a mile-long grin and said, "So long, trucker. I'll catch you again." Yeah, I hit that interstate with tears in my eyes. I turned on the radio and I got another surprise. "Breaker 19," came a voice on the air. "Just one word of thanks from Mama Teddy Bear. We wish each and every one a special prayer for you, 'cause you just made my little boy's dream come true. I'll sign off now before I start to cry. May God ride with you. 10-4. And goodbye."
1: Red Savine there with Teddy Bear for you, John. Got a couple of songs for Faye. We've got Marty Robbins with the Red River Valley and John Fogerty with Looking Out My Back Door.

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0: Our sponsor, the Narrabri Shire Council, wish to advise that works for the replacement of Violet Street Bridge over the Narrabri Creek are underway. The bridge will be closed for the duration of these replacement works. A detour is in place along Selina Street, Newell Highway and Tiburina Street. Works are expected to be completed by the end of September. Narrabri Shire Council thank the community for your patience and understanding while this important upgrade takes place.
1: 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Narrabri Hospital Auxiliary Meeting will be held on Friday the 19th of June at 2 p.m. at the hospital kiosk, not at the bowling club. Volunteer training in fire safety and security included, and all members are encouraged to attend this important meeting and training as well. Got Hurricane Fall with Lost in Us.

That's Harry Kemphill with Lost in Us, almost news time. I've got a song by Anderson Lane called The Fight.

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1: It's 7:30. Good morning. I'm Josh Bryant. Two more people have now been charged over the kidnapping and murder of an 85-year-old Sydney grandfather earlier this year. Chris Baksarian was taken from his North Ryde home in a case of mistaken identity before his body was found at Pitt Town 11 days later. Four people are already before the courts. Two others are now due in court today. Speaking with Ben Fordham, Police Commissioner Mal Lanyon is not ruling out further arrests.
2: We still believe there may be others involved and we'll continue to investigate with the goal of putting them before the court.
1: A man is in a stable condition in hospital after being found with multiple stab wounds in Sydney southwest. Police say they found the 46-year-old after being called to reports of a loud argument outside a Macquarie Fields home. Talks on a final deal between the United States and Iran will reportedly begin immediately after the signing of a 60-day agreement later this week. US President Donald Trump claims the next phase of negotiations with Tehran will be easier than the first. Low to middle income households will be offered no interest loans in New South Wales to help upgrade their homes to be more energy efficient. The state government will offer up to $15,000 to eligible residents for the installation of items such as batteries and solar panels. The Energy and Environment Minister Penny Sharp says they want to make it easier for people to lower their power bill.
3: We really want families to be able to take control of their energy bills, and we're offering $15,000 no-interest loans that will be available so that people can get solar or batteries or insulation or upgrade their air conditioning.
1: The One Nation leader is preparing to address the National Press Club for the first time in her near 30-year political career. Pauline Hanson's address comes as her minor party polls ahead of both Labor and the Coalition. The Leichhardt Park Aquatic Centre in Sydney's Inner West is being renamed in honour of the late Professor Richard Scollier. The renowned cancer researcher died last week, 3 years after being diagnosed with an aggressive brain tumour. A new genetic framework has been developed to help scientists better understand how a person's diet can influence their risk of disease. The University of Queensland team tested 325 taste and smell genes and their association with 140 types of food. Study lead Dr. Daniel Huang says people who like the smell and taste of onions are more likely to have a lower risk of high blood pressure.
4: The main finding we found in this work is blood pressure. Onion has a potential influence on lowering blood pressure.
1: In finance, the Dow Jones up 328 points at the close, the Nasdaq down 307, one Australian dollar buying 70.6 US cents.
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6: The Blues are determined to wrap up the Origin series tonight, not only for New South Wales fans, but for their coach. Laurie Daly has just one series win from his six attempts so far. Blues forward Hudson Young says they're doing everything they can to turn that record around, saying they've been working hard to identify the Queensland threats that hurt them early in Game 1.
7: We need to win our tackles and make sure that we're putting them on their back, giving our line a chance to get back and have line speed and putting pressures on their kickers as well. They've been probably turning us around a little bit in the first half.
6: Queensland, on the other hand, are looking to break their Melbourne hoodoo, having not won in the city since 1995. And at the FIFA World Cup, France has shrugged off a slow start to beat Senegal 3-1 in their opening match, superstar Kylian Mbappe scoring two goals. That's sport. I'm Max White.
1: It's 26-8. That's the latest news and sport.
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9: Mostly sunny today, a little bit of cloud coming in, but mostly sunny and a patchy morning fog on the slopes this morning. We're looking at a maximum today around that 21 degrees. Got down to 10 overnight and we've been sitting on 12 for the last hour. UV index will reach a moderate 3.
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We pause the program for the following funeral announcement. The relatives and friends of the late Beaumont Paul White, better known as Paul, aged 77 years, late of Narrabri, are respectfully invited to attend his memorial service, which will be held at the Anglican Church, Narrabri, commencing at 2 p.m. on Friday the 26th of June, 2026. This announcement refers to the late Beaumont Paul White, better known as Paul of Narrabri, whose memorial service will be held at the Anglican Church, Narrabri, to commence at 2 p.m. on Friday the 26th of June, 2026.

0: First, and I remain to walk the road alone. I'll live in memory's garden, dear, with happy days we've known. In spring, I'll watch for roses red and shades of lilac blue. In early fall, when the brown leaves fall, then I'll catch a glimpse of you.
1: Should you go first, and I remain to finish with the scroll, no lengthening shadow shall creep in to make this life seem droll. We've known so much of happiness. Yes, we've had our cup of joy. And memory is one gift of God that death cannot destroy.
0: Should you go first and I remain, there's one thing I'd have you do. Walk slowly down that long path, for soon I'll follow you.
1: I want you to know each step I take, so that you may walk the same. For someday, down that lonely road,

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The Narrabri branch of Red Cross is looking for donations of 8-ply acrylic wool only to be made into rugs for distribution to the elderly in our community. 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

0: It's a great song by two great singers, Adam Brand and Casey Donovan. What a voice has Casey got. And that was You Are Not Alone.
1: At the Narrabri Bolo, there is Friday night raffles. 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

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And it'll be held at the Support Services, I presume they've got a room there, at 10 o'clock to 12 p.m. on the 19th. That's this coming Friday, the 19th. And you can always book in with them, and there'll be morning tea provided. Ring 0467 521 550. That's 0267 521 550. That'll be held this Friday. And it's something that really, it'd be a good thing for mums and bubs, especially if you are pregnant. It's education on giving up smoking and vaping. Great talk. Don't forget that date, the 19th at 10 o'clock. Okay, we've got Max Jackson up next with Red Dirt Rock and Roll there. Red Dirt Rock and Roll, Face Up With It.

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2: And before we play a song by Martina McBride, I've got I think we all know now the update with the watering, but people are still not doing the right thing. Watering times exemption have been introduced, and for township of Narrabri, the residents, 4 o'clock in the afternoon to 9 a.m. While level 3 water restrictions remain in place, the exemption recognises the end of daylight savings and the needs of the community when it comes to outside watering. The watering exemption will stay in place until the 31st of August. So please make sure you continue to use the water wisely and obey these restrictions. So 4 in the afternoon until 9 o'clock the next morning, you're allowed to water. Here's Martina McBride and Teenage Daughters.

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1: Good morning, I'm Josh Bryant. Two more people have now been charged over the kidnapping and death of a Sydney grandfather. Dusty Fitzpatrick reports.
2: Chris Bagzarian was taken from his North Ryde home earlier this year in a case of mistaken identity. His body was found dumped near a golf club at Pitt Town 11 days later. Four people have already been charged. Another two are now due to face court today. The men, aged 21 and 19, have been charged with murder and other offences. Police Commissioner Mal Lanyon says officers aren't ruling out further arrests.
3: We still believe there may be others involved.
2: Dusty Fitzpatrick, Sydney.
1: Defence Force veterans are being promised a more straightforward process to claim and access support. The federal government says it is streamlining three different existing systems into one. Veterans Affairs Minister Matt Keogh telling Ben Fordham it will apply to new claims from the 1st of July and no one should be left worse off by the changes.
4: For those that have already have a claim in, who are already receiving benefits through the system, they keep what they've already got. We don't want to uplift and change things for hundreds of thousands of people potentially when you don't need to. And it also means that no one goes backwards. That's really important out of the changes.
1: The One Nation leader will today deliver her first address to the National Press Club 30 years after she was first elected to Parliament. Pauline Hanson's appearance comes amid a surge in popularity in recent polling, showing her as the preferred Prime Minister. Senator Hanson is expected to face questions about her policies, which critics say have been lacking in detail. ARN Media has confirmed it has reached a settlement with broadcaster Carl Sanderlands. The company says Mr. Sanderlands will be paid a cash settlement sum of $12.1 million. $3 million will be payable in July, with a balance to be paid in monthly instalments until June 2029. Australia's peak medical body wants an independent health workforce planning agency to help address doctor shortages. A government report projects that Australia will be about 7,000 specialist doctors short by 2033. AMA Vice President Associate Professor Julian Raitt says there aren't enough training places for registrars.
5: We think that the reason we haven't been able to do that over the past decade or more is because there hasn't really been a coordinated agency.
1: Also making news, final negotiations on a peace deal between Iran and the United States are expected to begin after the signing of a 60-day agreement, which is due to be held in Europe later in the week. In finance, the Dow Jones up 328 points at the close, the Nasdaq closing down 307, one Australian dollar buying 70.6 US cents.
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7: The Blues will look to wrap up the State of Origin series tonight when they go head-to-head with the Maroons at the MCG. All eyes will be on how Queensland coach Billy Slater uses Reece Walsh off the bench. The Socceroos are gearing up for a blockbuster Seattle showdown with World Cup hosts the United States this weekend. In a tournament unique on many fronts, assistant Aussie coach Hayden Fox says the new hydration breaks may just be Australia's greatest ally.
8: Popper was fortunate to go see certain different codes and talking about like how quickly you can then restart. Breaks can kind of break up the play or can change the momentum.
7: France has this morning kicked off their campaign with a 3-1 win over Senegal. And Aussie tennis star Alex de Minaur has advanced to the round of 16 at the Queen's Club Championships in London. That's sport. I'm Max White.
1: It's 8:04. That's the latest news and sport.
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10: And the weather for today, mostly sunny, a little bit of cloud hanging around, but still mostly sunny. We're looking at the maximum around that 21 today, and we're up to 13, got down to 10 overnight. UV index will reach a moderate 3. Tomorrow Thursday, 11 up to 21, partly cloudy. Chance of morning fog on the southern slopes. And the winds will get up to 25 kilometres an hour tomorrow. On Friday, rain. Yeah, cloudy. Very high chance of showers, more likely in the afternoon and evening. And that's the day we will get probably more rain. There's a few showers expected on Saturday as well. And we'll reach a max around that 17. Cloudy on Sunday and Monday, and 19 degrees expected with overnight lows of 7. So a bit cooler in the night over the weekend.
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10: 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It's Rita Wrote a Letter. 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

And that was one to wake everyone up and get them moving. If you've got to be at work at 8:30, no more coffee. 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And that was Paloma Faith with Only Love Can Hurt Like This. I've got the 2024 Idol winner, not in the studio, wished he was, Dylan Wright, and a beautiful song called Paper Heart.

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Looking for that special item? 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We'll go out of our way to find anything you need. 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

Buffalo Coombs off his getting old album called Love You Anyway. It's getting close to news again. We've got Paul Simon and Gracelands.

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1: It's 8:30. Good morning. I'm Josh Bryant. The warnings for travel to some parts of the Middle East have now been downgraded in the wake of the peace deal announced between the US and Iran. The government has lowered the advice for Bahrain, Israel, Kuwait, Qatar and the UAE from do not travel to reconsider your need to travel. The foreign minister says level 3 is still a high situation and that people should still be considering postponing any non-essential travel. One Nation leader Pauline Hanson is preparing to make a historic address to the National Press Club. Federal politics reporter Nelson Scott explains.
2: 3 decades after she was first elected to Parliament, Pauline Hanson will today make her inaugural appearance at the National Press Club. Her address comes as the Queensland Senator was recently ranked as Australia's preferred Prime Minister, and One Nation continues to poll ahead of the major parties. Senator Hanson is expected to face questions around her policies, which some have criticised for being uncosted and lacking sufficient detail. Labor and the Coalition say the One Nation leader must outline why her movement should be considered a serious party of government. Nelson Scott, Canberra.
1: Further charges have been laid over the kidnapping and murder of an 85-year-old Sydney grandfather earlier this year. Chris Baksarian was taken from his Northride home in a case of mistaken identity. His body was found at Pitt Town 11 days later. 4 people are already before the courts. 2 others have now been charged. Low and middle-income households in the state will be offered loans to help pay for energy upgrades. Up to $15,000 will be made available to eligible residents for the installation of solar panels, batteries or insulation. Homeowners will also be able to borrow money to upgrade their air conditioning. The childcare sector is welcoming news of a fresh injection of federal government funds, which will shore up a pay rise for workers. The Commonwealth will commit an additional $3.6 billion over 2 years to lock in the 15% pay bump without parents facing a fee increase. The Parenthood Chief Executive, Georgie Dent, says everyone can now make plans with confidence.
3: This funding is a genuine win for educators who deserve every cent of this and also deserve certainty. It's a win for children who deserve well-paid educators and for families who need fee certainty.
1: Also making news, the Leichhardt Aquatic Centre is being renamed in honour of the late former Australian of the Year, Professor Richard Scullier, and a new emergency alert system, which is undergoing testing, will be tested at Liverpool at 4 o'clock this afternoon. In finance, the Dow Jones was up 328 points at the close, the Nasdaq closing down 307, one Australian dollar buying 70.6 US cents.
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5: 90,000 fans are set to pack out the MCG tonight as the Blues aim to wrap up the State of Origin series in Game 2. It's still unclear how Ethan Strange will be used off the bench, with injured playmaker Mitchell Moses returning to the starting lineup. Blues legend and commentator Brad Fittler says we're in for a fast game with the pitch in perfect condition.
6: Be interesting how it is tonight, if there's any dew on the grass, but I've got to say, it is looking so smick. There's heaps of green, so if there is a bit dry, there'll be plenty of footwork. Conditions are perfect.
5: Meanwhile, Stephen Crichton has been named to lead the Bulldogs against the Sea Eagles on Saturday night, feeling fit after ruling himself out of Origin 2. And France has kicked off their FIFA World Cup in style, defeating Senegal 3-1 in New York. Graham Arnold-Zarak is currently taking on Norway. That's sport. I'm Max White.
1: 26-9, that's the latest news and sport.
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8: Mostly sunny today and we're looking at a maximum around that 21 degrees. Got down to 10 overnight and we're up to 14 here at the moment. UV index will reach a moderate 3 and that's from 11 o'clock to about 1 o'clock today.
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8: We pause the program for the following funeral announcement. The relatives and friends of the late Beaumont Paul White, better known as Paul, aged 77 years, late of Narrabri, are respectfully invited to attend his memorial service, which will be held at the Anglican Church, Narrabri, commencing at 2 p.m. on Friday the 26th of June 2026. This announcement refers to the late Beaumont Paul White, better known as Paul of Narrabri, whose memorial service will be held at the Anglican Church, Narrabri, to commence at 2 p.m. on Friday the 26th of June 2026.

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2: 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My strings are kind of rusty, and I'm a little dusty, but you'd be too if you'd been where I've been. I did some shows with Haggard

0: This is a 2Max FM community announcement. We now present the Meals on Wheels roster for the Narrabri, Weewaw and Boggabri areas, along with the Narrabri Hospital Kiosk roster.
1: And we'll start off at the kiosk. If you go over there today, Cynthia Wilson and Sonia Calasina will be serving you. Boggabri Meals on Wheels will be delivered by Kathy Baird. And here in Narrabri, we've got Claire Black, Cheryl Skews, Lynn Rees and Audrey Shepherdson. Thank you so much. We love our volunteers. And while we're on the talking about the kiosk, they've got their meeting. Don't forget their hospital auxiliary meeting, I should say, will be held on the 19th of June. That's a Friday at the hospital kiosk and not at the bowling club, because there'll be volunteer training in fire safety and security included. All members are encouraged to attend that meeting. That's this Friday, the 19th. Old Town Road with Billy Ray Cyrus and Linas.
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0: 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There'll be lots of music, plus bush bargains, community calendar, the cereal, and plenty of local news from our papers. And did I mention music? So I look forward to your company.
1: Yes, she did mention music, and she's going to be in after the news at 9 o'clock. Thank you for listening this morning, and I hope you enjoy the program. I'm going to leave you with Joshua Catterson, and a song was put out a few years ago now called Beautiful in My Eyes.

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1: It's 9 o'clock. Good morning. I'm Josh Bryant. Two more people have now been charged as part of investigations into the kidnapping and murder of 85-year-old Chris Bagsarian. The grandfather was taken from his North Ryde home in a case of mistaken identity before his body was found near a golf course 11 days later. Four people are already before the courts. Police Commissioner Mal Lanyon has told Ben Fordham they won't stop until they believe they've tracked down everyone involved.
2: At the time, we said that we would not give up until we put every person before the court we believe were involved. This was a despicable crime and the senseless loss of Mr. Bagsarian's life.
1: Warning for parts of the Middle East have been downgraded following the peace deal reached between the US and Iran. The Australian government has now lowered its advice for Bahrain, Israel, Kuwait, Qatar, and the UAE to level 3. Reconsider your need to travel. The talks on the final deal between the United States and Iran will begin immediately after the signing of a 60-day agreement later this week. US President Donald Trump claims the next phase of the negotiations with Tehran will be easier than the first. For the first time in her near three-decade political career, One Nation leader Pauline Hanson will today address the National Press Club. Senator Hanson's appearance comes amid a surge in popularity for her minor party, recent polling showing One Nation now needs Labor and the Coalition on primary vote. Labor Minister Jason Clare is told today they're taking the party's surge seriously.
3: There's a lot of Aussies that are doing it tough, and when people are doing it tough, you know, messages like messages from One Nation can appeal to lots of Australians, and the alternative, the opposition's a smoking mess at the moment.
1: The petrol industry is backing a proposal to gradually return the fuel excise to its regular level rather than all at once. The federal government is considering whether the 26 cents a litre reduction will remain beyond the 30th of June. Fuel retailers warn a sudden jump could lead to a rush on Bowsers before prices rise. No-interest loans are being offered to low- and middle-income households in New South Wales to help them pay for energy upgrades. The state government assistance can be used for the installation of items such as solar panels and batteries. Smart Energy Council Chief Executive David McElroy says it will help bring down people's power bills.
4: Someone who's already looking at this in New South Wales and trying to decide whether they invest in solar and a battery can just decide to take that extra step.
1: Also making news, buses are replacing trains between Riverston and Clarendon on the T1 Western Line due to an incident at Mulgrave. In finance, the Dow Jones up 328 points at close, the Nasdaq down 307, one Aussie dollar buying 70.6 US cents.
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1: Blues playmaker Nathan Cleary will receive a painkilling injection ahead of tonight's State of Origin Game 2 at the MCG. The Herald reports the star suffered a hip injury during Game 1, which left him struggling to sit or lie down for 3 days. Mark Bosnich believes the Socceroos' win over Turkey at the World Cup belongs on the top shelf of Australia's football highlights. Speaking on Sports Today, he's heaped praise on the team for the 2-0 win to start their tournament.
6: You have to say one of the top five moments in Australian footballing history. Wonderful performances from the two players that came in that we never thought would, especially Patrick Beach in goal. Absolutely fantastic. And Paul Oak on Ansel Jr.
1: In this morning's action, tournament favourites France shrugged off a slow start to beat Senegal 3-1, while Norway leads Iraq 2-1 at halftime. 9:04, that's news and sport.
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8: And the weather forecast for Wednesday updated at 4:15 this morning. A mostly sunny day, 21 degrees. For Thursday, we're looking at 11 to 21 and a little bit of cloud. For Friday, we've got some showers coming in, 4 to 15 mil and 13 to 18 degrees. For Saturday, 11 to 17. For Sunday, partly cloudy day, 7 to 18. Monday, 7 to 18. And Tuesday, 6 to 18 degrees. Our temperatures last night, yeah, a little bit chilly. Single figures, maybe some 10s and 11s, sitting on about 15, 16 degrees at the moment. And as I said, a few showers coming in on Friday, so we shall see what happens. Good morning, guys. Welcome to Wednesday. And thank you very much to Faye for bringing us in this morning. Here's Adam Harvey and Becky Cole, and you're the reason our kids are ugly.

Okay, we had Adam Harvey, Becky Cole this morning, and You're the Reason Our Kids Are Ugly, and Carly Simon with You're So Vain. Yeah, that wouldn't be me at all. Now, this morning I've got a special guest in the studio, and we've got our work experience student in this week, and she's having a lovely time. She's learnt lots of really good stuff. So welcome to you, and yeah, thanks for coming in. And so she's going to sit with me for a little while, and I'll teach her all these bad habits that I know. It is 12 minutes past nine here at 2MAX FM. Now, of course, we all know what's on tonight, and the manager's just walked out, so that's fine. So I've got free rein for five. Of course, you know, we're playing Melbourne in tonight. The ground looks good. Players look good. Of course, the Blues will win, and so it'll be on like Donkey Kong tomorrow morning when I come in. It all depends who wins and who doesn't. So I'm going to play a little Tina Turner song for you. And this is What You Get Is What You See. And go the Blues.

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2: 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How many museums have you seen with a plane hanging inside? Open Wednesday to Saturday, 10 a.m. to 2 p.m. Entry $6 for adults, $2 for kids under 5. Nemoi Eke Museum, Ray Street, Weewall. We had Tina Turner there, and What You Get Is What You See. And, of course, I think it kicks off about 8 o'clock tonight. So, yeah, there'll be some text messages flying backwards and forwards. But may the best team win, we must admit. Queensland will probably win, so then we'll have to go to Queensland to play the third game. But we're just hoping the Blues get up, but they will be fine. It will be a Blues night. She'll be crying, so I better bring tissues tomorrow. In the meantime, it is 9:19 here at 2Max FM. Here's a song. I love this. This is Celtic Thunder, or Celtic Thunder, whichever way you want to say it. And this is called A Place in the Choir.

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2: 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It is 9:23 here at 2Max FM. How's your Wednesday morning going? Yeah, mine's pretty good so far. Let's have another Adam Harvey, actually. Let's have Wendy Matthews. Oh, that girl can sing. Here's Adam Harvey and Wendy Matthews and Easy.

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2: 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Where did that half an hour go? Here's another song. We had Wendy Matthews and Adam Harvey there with Easy. That's a pretty crazy song. And here's the Celtic Thunder, or Celtic Thunder again, whichever way you want to say it. And this is about friends in low places, got lots of them. And a little bit of Champagne Charlie and Moondance.

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Don't forget Bush Bargains at 10 to 10. I don't know if I've got any. I'll have a look in a minute. Here's another song. We might have this one here by Tommy Emmanuel.

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0: That was a song from the 50s there, and The Wanderer. And I can't remember who sang that. I don't have any idea. 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Good morning again.
1: Good morning.
0: And I'm going to get you to announce that song there for me.
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2: 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Just give us a call here on 67924884. Now, Sophie announced the last song, which was Red Red Wine, for those taking notes. Here's a little bit of ABBA, and then we'll have a little bit of instrumental leading up to the 10 o'clock news, sport and weather here at 2Max FM, which will be coming along in about 5 minutes' time.

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